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0: out of all the times that you've been on dates and they failed, your family finally came through and they were like, listen, enough's enough. 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
1: Sasha's info dump.
2: Is there a hard and fast rule about how often you should wash your towels, like the ones you use to bathe and shower? Because you don't usually wash them after every single time you use them, right? You want to conserve some water for sure. But we'll talk about that rule of thumb coming up. 82% of families, curious if this falls in your family, 82% of families do have some type of a dining manager.
0: Oh, yeah, okay.
2: Now, what this means is it's a person in the family that dictates most of the meals. Yeah, everyone can have their likes and dislikes, you know, put their two cents in.
0: Right.
2: But for the most part, there is one person that heads up the family, you know, is taking the chicken out to thaw overnight. They're doing most of the cooking. They're organizing the grocery list.
0: Right, yeah.
2: Do you have a dining type manager in your home?
0: I think my wife's probably taking the lead, but it's not 80%.
2: Right.
0: And I know it's like 80% of people have one.
2: Yeah.
0: But I think in the grand scheme of things, she's probably doing about 60-40 of the planning, I guess.
2: Okay.
0: So it's not like it's all on her.
2: And you're filling in most of that, too.
0: Yeah, absolutely. Yeah.
2: That's pretty good.
0: Yeah, it's not bad.
2: Yeah. Whereas in my household, it is completely and totally me.
0: It's 100% you, yeah.
2: Even my partner, Tyler, sent me over. He's trying this whole new meal plan thing, and he just sent me over the meals.
0: This is what I want to do?
2: Yeah, basically. Yeah. And he's okay with cooking. Like, he can do it. It's just, I know I got to...
0: He doesn't like doing it?
2: No. And I got to take the bull by the horns on that one. And I enjoy it. I really do. So how many times do you use a bath towel before washing it? It's not that serious of a question, but I do find this kind of falls in the same category as pajamas, right? Because you don't always wash your pajamas after every single night. So a bunch of people were asked. The number one answer was you should use your towel 2 to 3 times before you throw it in the wash.
0: That's about right.
2: I feel like I use mine a lot longer.
0: It's a lot
2: longer
0: than that? Yeah. I mean, depends on how dirty you are and how much you... Maybe shower?
2: Yeah, I think so too. Or like where you put your towel too.
0: That's true too, yeah.
2: Because I find that our towels, I'm just like really dumping on Tyler right now. But
0: he just throws them around?
2: He kind of does. Sometimes
0: while he's
2: just
0: not doing dinner?
2: Exactly. What a lazy good for nothing. But yeah, sometimes he'll just throw them on the floor. Yeah. So they're going to get more musty and gross.
0: Throws them on the floor?
2: Yeah.
0: Ew.
2: He's a child, honestly. Wow. It's bad. So we end up having to wash those towels a lot more.
0: No kidding.
2: Because guess what? You should hang them up between uses,
0: It's a
2: right?
0: weird thing called a towel rack. It's weird.
2: And in our bathroom, we have like 15. We have way more towel racks than we need to. But guess what? None of them ever get used.
0: Oh, no.
2: All right, anyway. That's your info dump.
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10: Cloud showers continuing through this evening, but clearing as we roll towards midnight with the temperature cooling to around 15 and with the humidity starting to lift as well. Fog overnight tonight, low near 13. Fog tomorrow morning, but sunny all day as well. High near 25, feeling like 29.

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0: Country 104.9, playing today's best country. Love is Blind, the reality show on Netflix, has been on since 2020. Nick Lachey and his wife are the hosts, I believe,
1: yes,
0: right?
1: Yes, that's right.
0: It's coming to Canada, the same production company that does Canada Shore and Big Brother Canada are going to be producing this one. So it's going to be an all-Canadian production, probably with an all-Canadian cast, I'm thinking.
1: I love Love is Blind. It is the hardest thing to watch, though. Like, it is so awkward and cringy.
0: Yeah.
1: And I got to tell you, I fast-forward through all the pod dates, fast-forward through all of that, which is, like, the point of the show.
0: Right, yeah, I would think so.
1: And I fast-forward through the weddings, the dress try-ons. I probably only sit down and watch, like, 5 minutes of the actual season.
0: The actual, maybe the first meeting they have.
1: Oh, it's so good to watch that. And then anytime they're together,
0: like,
1: as the whole group of them, because there's always drama with that.
0: Right.
1: But, like, I don't like watching people date. Like, it's so gross. Like, it's such a weird thing when you, like, when you're going on a first date and you're sitting in a restaurant and you're asking those questions. What's your dad's name? What's your favorite color?
0: What's your dad's name?
1: That's my leading question, actually.
0: Yeah, good to see you. What's your dad's name? What?
1: Barry? Why? Just wondering. Yeah.
0: Samuel, what? Oh, cool.
1: Cool.
0: I'm like, okay, well, you
1: want to come over later?
0: I think I'm done.
1: That really seals the deal for me.
0: Yeah.
1: You have no idea.
0: Man, you got a lot of game, hey? You got such game.
1: What's your dad's name?
0: Hey, what's your dad's name?
1: Well, when you say it like that. Anyway.
0: Well, how did you say, hey, what's your dad's name? It's like, are you on something?
1: So you're watching people have those awkward conversations, and that's why I find it very difficult to watch Love is Blind, even though I love it.
0: Oh, my gosh. So, Lisa, we're asking people, would you be insulted if a family member or friend nominated you for one of these shows?
2: No, I would not be offended.
1: Do you think it would be a really fun opportunity?
2: Yeah, I would love it.
0: Really? You think you could really find true love during one of those shows?
2: Well, if you talk to my father, I haven't done a really good job at this point in life, so...
1: So why not try a TV show?
0: Well, let's give it a swing then.
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0: 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Well, thanks again for taking the time to hang out. 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
0: Love is Blind, the reality dating show on Netflix, was announced that they're going to do a Canada version.
1: Okay, that's exciting.
0: Isn't it, though?
1: And we all get to watch our friends and family get on that show and be awkward with each other. I love it.
0: Would you go on Love is Blind if somebody nominated you? Again, back in the day when you were willing and looking, would you be offended?
1: Offended, I think so. I remember having those conversations when I was single with friends. Mm-hmm. Like, oh, you know, you should go on The Bachelor. I'll fill out this form for you, blah, blah, blah. And I knew I would never do well on any of those shows.
0: Right.
1: The only thing that I think would be fun is that I feel like there's like free champagne a lot.
0: All the time.
1: So I feel like I would be that one girl that like drank too much champagne and had to go home after the first day.
0: Right.
1: That's sort of my MO, yeah. I think. But yeah, I think I would be a little bit offended if I had a friend just come up to me one day and be like, by the way, guess what I did? It's like, I can't figure this one out on my own.
0: Right, yeah.
1: You know what I mean?
0: Yeah, I get it. Yeah, that's a good point.
1: Would you be offended?
0: Yeah, I think I would be as well.
1: Right.
0: Depends though. I do like the concept of Love is Blind. Mm-hmm. When you don't see the person, so you get a little more deeper into who they are and what they're all about.
1: Yeah, you're just chatting the whole time.
0: Versus,
1: nothing physical.
0: You're real pretty. You know what I mean? Like, you know, it's going
1: to
0: be.
1: So you'd really have to flex a different muscle.
0: Well, I think so. You'd have to get a little deeper, I'm thinking. Kat, would you be offended?
2: No, I wouldn't be offended by any means.
0: Oh, okay.
1: Okay, you think that they were genuinely trying to be helpful and have you find love?
2: Depending as to who it was that nominated me.
0: What about if your parents did it?
2: I'd be probably a little bit worried.
1: Worried. Do you imagine your parents like filling out some type of dating profile for you?
0: No. Oh.
1: That would be awkward.
0: No, not at all.
2: It would be very awkward. Yeah.
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8: Some cloud and showers continuing through this evening. Good news is that'll start to clear up as we roll towards midnight. Humidity is expected to lift as well, meaning the temperature is going to cool to about 15 degrees. Overnight tonight, clear, but some fog developing, low near 13. Fog again tomorrow morning, but gone rather early. Sunny all day, high 25, feeling like 29.

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1: 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Yeah.
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0: Good to have you along. 1-800-990-2448 to make contact with us. Case files coming up. See what's happening in the world of music. So we got the tea on the band Perry breakup from one of the bros.
4: Ooh, is it piping hot tea?
0: Yeah. So originally, the band Perry was two brothers and a sister. Now it's just the sister and her husband.
4: Oh.
0: Her new husband, too. So we'll get to that. What did we learn today? Love is Blind is coming to Canada, the Netflix series with a Canadian version. If somebody nominated you,

0: to go on Love is Blind or any other reality relationship show, would you be insulted?
1: Yeah, would you take a little bit of offense because apparently your friends and family are just tired of watching you fail at love?
0: I love camping versus I don't love camping. So we're going to discuss what was the gateway to either side of that of that discussion. And 60-minute time limit at a restaurant. This is an ongoing trend where you have a reservation, but the host or hostess tells you, you got to scat after 60 minutes.
1: Yeah, it really comes down to what are you going to the restaurant for? Like, if you just want to eat and go, then that's kind of perfect for you. But if you actually want to socialize and take in the atmosphere, that might not be enough time.
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1: Case Files.
2: Okie doke. This is what's happening in the world of music. Coming up, the band Perry is no longer the band Perry. Well, they're kind of still the band Perry, but we'll tell you what happened with the boys, the brothers in the band Perry.
3: Okay.
2: So that's coming up. We'll spill the tea on that. Okay, we were talking about Sugarland the other day. They have announced their Ride or Die tour in the fall. It's celebrating the 20th anniversary of Enjoy the Ride tour in that album. They were on the Today Show announcing that they're back together.
4: We're going right in. What's the big news?
5: It's happening.
4: We're going on the road.
5: That's right.
4: Tour to celebrate this milestone anniversary. Yes.
6: This was a huge record for us. This was a big turning point in our career.
2: Yeah. Mm-hmm. They've been on and off again since, 2012? Well, there's no new music projects, and it's not been officially announced that there will be any new music. There is more conversations going on about a new album coming out.
3: Oh, so that would be great.
2: Yeah. I think so. Christian Bush, by the way, he's the brainchild behind Megan Maroney right now.
3: Oh, that's right.
2: Yeah. He wrote a lot of the music and produced a lot of the music as well. Okay, so what happened to the band Perry? If you remember, they had songs like If I Die Young, You Lie, Better Dig 2, Done. In 2023, the siblings disbanded. Kimberly Perry, she went on a solo venture. They then did a pop version of the group that disbanded, and then they got back together and they signed a new deal in country music. However, brothers Neil and Reed soon left the band and were replaced by Kimberly's husband, Johnny Costello.
3: Okay.
2: Now, last night, Neil, one of the brothers, went to Instagram to spill the tea. He said, "My sister wanted her husband to become a member of the band, taking my brother's place. I made it equally clear that I was not okay with that. By then, the situation had become about far more than the lineup. I had witnessed instability and broken trust, and fundamentally, it changed my ability to move forward with the group." He went on to say, "I never experienced, or rather expected, that my decision not to participate under those circumstances would also mean losing my financial interest and access to the band's platforms, resources, and audience."
3: Whoa.
2: So she's just said, "Okay, you don't want to be a part of it?
3: Yeah.
2: You're then now cut off on all of it."
3: That's wild.
2: That's cold.
3: This is messy.
2: That is cold. So that, again, that's from Neil. We haven't heard Reed's part. Now, Reed was the first one to be let go.
3: Right, okay.
2: And then Neil was like, whoa. Where's he going?
3: Yeah.
2: Well, it's because my new husband is coming here. Kimberly, by the way, used to be married to J.P. Aaron Sebia, former backcatcher of the Blue Jays.
3: Toronto Blue Jays, yeah. Love J.P.
2: Oof. Wow. Oh,
3: that
2: scandal.
3: Is messy.
2: I love it. Those are your Case Files.
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12: Cloud showers continuing through this evening, but clearing as we roll towards midnight with the temperature cooling to around 15 and with the humidity starting to lift as well. Fog overnight tonight, low near 13. fog tomorrow morning, but sunny all day as well. High near 25, feeling like 29.

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1: So, what did we learn today?
0: If you just popped in, we learned that 50-50 on camping. 50% of us love it, 50% of us hate it. And we were asking people, what was the gateway moment to either or side?
2: Right, because I think we've all at some point in time tried some version of camping. Mm-hmm. And some of us, you know, never wanted to camp again after it. Others caught the bug and, you know, never wanted to stop. Would live outdoors if we could.
0: Love is Blind Canada. It was announced that reality love show is coming to Canada with a Canadian production. We're asking people, hey, would you be offended if someone in your family or your friend group nominated you to be on one of these reality relationship shows?
2: Yeah, like they're like, you know what? We're tired of seeing you be so unlucky in love. Let's put you on TV. How
0: also known
2: that?
0: As you're pathetic.
2: I know.
0: And 60-minute rule, when you go to a restaurant and the host or hostess indicates you only have 60 minutes at the table, then you got to be out. We have Sarah, who has the last word on whether or not she would stay or go.
3: I'm going to stay, but part of that's because I've been in the hospitality industry a long time. And like any rule that happens in any industry, you have to deal with the lowest common denominator. And the challenge in today's world is that people sit down, and guess what's the first thing they do when they sit down at a restaurant?
2: They order water?
3: No, they don't look at their menu. They don't order water. They open their phones.
0: Oh.
3: Yeah. They sit down at the table, and they look at their phones. And then the food arrives. And guess what they do next?
2: They look at their phones.
3: They take photos of their food.
2: Yeah, right.
3: And I've been in an experience where I've had guests complain about the temperature of their food after they took photos for five minutes.
0: Kidding.
2: Oh, no way.
0: Get that junk out of here.
3: No, we've seen people like that. And unfortunately, I think, you know, really because of groups like that, they've really affected it for the rest of us that, as you say, just want to put your bags down.
0: I knew it.
2: Really interesting point that we're wasting so much time on our phones.
0: Yeah, Sarah, just so you know, and for the record, you'll never find me in a restaurant taking pictures of my stupid food.
3: Good. That's great. I love that. I love that. And everybody in the hospitality industry says thank you.
0: Yeah.
2: Okay. That's good to know.
0: One for the working people, right? One for the working people.
2: Yeah.
0: Your show MVP is coming up next.
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1: So, what did we learn today?
0: We learned that Love is Blind, the relationship reality show from Netflix, is coming to Canada with an all-Canadian production. We were asking people whether or not they'd feel upset, insulted, if when they were single, that their friends or family nominated them to be on a show like that.
2: Yeah, I mean, I've had these conversations like when The Bachelor was really big, right? Where friends would be like, hey, Sasha, why don't I throw your application in the hat? And I didn't really know how to take that suggestion.
0: How dare you?
2: Yeah.
0: How dare you? 60 minutes time limit. When you have a reservation at a restaurant and you show up and they tell you you only have the table for 60 minutes, do you still stay?
2: Yeah, like, is that enough time to really fully get the, you know, experience that you want out of sitting in a restaurant and going out to eat?
0: Absolutely not. Absolutely not. And we're talking about camping as well, and that's kind of a 50-50 shake. We're finding out 50% of us love it, 50% of us do not.
2: Yeah, and some of us, you know, had an experience that either caused us to glob onto camping and love it even more, or we went the other way and we were like, okay, never again.
0: In our show MVP, just before we get to that too, we want to say thanks to Garrett, Lucy. We also had Sean, Julie, another Lisa. We had Charmaine, Sarah. They all joined us today.
2: Oh, yeah.
0: But our show MVP actually does go to Lucy, who loves camping with her family. So much so is that they churched up their gear.
3: Gone from a tent to a tent trailer, and now we have a camper. So.
0: Well, look at you. Oh. Look at the Joneses up the street.
2: Yeah,
0: hey?
2: Just upgrading every summer.
0: Oh, my gosh. A paved driveway and all. Oh. Yeah. You know, it's one of those "you know you made it when" moments, huh?
3: Oh, absolutely. Yeah, we've arrived.
0: Yeah, good time Charlie's up the street. Yeah.
2: Good for them. Camping in luxury.
0: Makes it a lot better. Mm-hmm. So Lucy is our show MVP.
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8: Some cloud and showers continuing through this evening. Good news is that'll start to clear up as we roll towards midnight. Humidity is expected to lift as well, meaning the temperature is going to cool to about 15 degrees. Overnight tonight, clear, but some fog developing, low near 13. Fog again tomorrow morning, but gone rather early. Sunny all day, high 25, feeling like 29.

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8: Cloud showers continuing through this evening, but clearing as we roll towards midnight with the temperature cooling to around 15 and with the humidity starting to lift as well. Fog overnight tonight, low near 13. Fog tomorrow morning, but sunny all day as well. High near 25, feeling like 29.

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9: Some cloud and showers continuing through this evening. Good news is that'll start to clear up as we roll towards midnight. Humidity is expected to lift as well, meaning the temperature is going to cool to about 15 degrees. Overnight tonight, clear, but some fog developing, low near 13. Fog again tomorrow morning, but gone rather early. Sunny all day, high 25, feeling like 29.

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7: Cloud showers continuing through this evening, but clearing as we roll towards midnight with the temperature cooling to around 15 and with the humidity starting to lift as well. Fog overnight tonight, low near 13. Fog tomorrow morning, but sunny all day as well. High near 25, feeling like 29.

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4: Some cloud and showers continuing through this evening. Good news is that'll start to clear up as we roll towards midnight. Humidity is expected to lift as well, meaning the temperature is going to cool to about 15 degrees. Overnight tonight, clear, but some fog developing, low near 13. Fog again tomorrow morning, but gone rather early. Sunny all day, high 25, feeling like 29.

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5: Fog this morning, sunny all day, high 25, feeling like 29. Clear sky overnight tonight, low near 12. Nice and sunny to end the week tomorrow, high 26. Sunny on Saturday as well, high 26 again. Mix of sun and clouds Sunday, chance of showers and a high of 28.

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5: Fog this morning, sunny all day regardless, high 25, humidex making it feel like 29. Clear overnight tonight, low near 12. Sun for Friday and Saturday, high of 26 for both days. Ending the weekend Sunday with a mix of sun and cloud, chance of showers, and a high of 28.

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7: Fog this morning, sunny all day, high 25, feeling like 29. Clear sky overnight tonight, low near 12. Nice and sunny to end the week tomorrow, high 26. Sunny on Saturday as well, high 26 again. Mix of sun and clouds Sunday, chance of showers and a high of 28.

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5: Fog this morning, sunny all day regardless, high 25, Humidex making it feel like 29. Clear overnight tonight, low near 12. Sun for Friday and Saturday, high of 26 for both days. Ending the weekend Sunday with a mix of sun and cloud, chance of showers, and a high of 28.

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6: Fog this morning, sunny all day, high 25, feeling like 29. Clear sky overnight tonight, low near 12. Nice and sunny to end the week tomorrow, high 26. Sunny on Saturday as well, high 26 again. Mix of sun and clouds Sunday, chance of showers and a high of 28.

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6: Fog this morning, sunny all day regardless. High 25, Humidex making it feel like 29. Clear overnight tonight, low near 12. Sun for Friday and Saturday, high of 26 for both days. Ending the weekend Sunday with a mix of sun and cloud, chance of showers, and a high of 28.

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4: Fog this morning, sunny all day, high 25, feeling like 29. Clear sky overnight tonight, low near 12. Nice and sunny to end the week tomorrow, high 26. Sunny on Saturday as well, high 26 again. Mix of sun and clouds Sunday, chance of showers and a high of 28.

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5: Fog this morning, sunny all day regardless, high 25, Humidex making it feel like 29. Clear overnight tonight, low near 12. Sun for Friday and Saturday, high of 26 for both days. Ending the weekend Sunday with a mix of sun and cloud, chance of showers, and a high of 28.

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7: Fog this morning, sunny all day, high 25, feeling like 29. Clear sky overnight tonight, low near 12. Nice and sunny to end the week tomorrow, high 26. Sunny on Saturday as well, high 26 again. Mix of sun and clouds Sunday, chance of showers and a high of 28.

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4: Fog this morning, sunny all day regardless, high 25, Humidex making it feel like 29. Clear overnight tonight, low near 12. Sun for Friday and Saturday, high of 26 for both days. Ending the weekend Sunday with a mix of sun and cloud, chance of showers, and a high of 28.

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Country 104.9. It's 5:32. It is Thursday. We are getting there. We are getting there. We got a fog advisory in effect for Huron County. Could see some patchy fog out on area roadways, so please drive carefully. Otherwise, looking at sunshine today, going to be a high of 26. Going to feel like 30 with the Humidex. Weekend looking okay. Tomorrow's going to be sunny. Saturday looking sunny and warm. So another nice August weekend coming up in Huron County. Today's going to be nice as well. Tennille Towns, Kane Brown coming up. Here's Aaron Goodvin. Good old bad days. 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

0: miles on it. 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You know how AI sucks and we all hate it and everything looks the same?
1: Yeah.
0: Yeah. You're going to be able to get that 24 hours a day, 7 days a week now for free. Why would you pay for it, though? Tell you what's going on after Tennille Towns. 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

0: 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It is 542. You got any TVs with Roku in your household?
1: No.
0: No Roku TVs. 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
2: Oh, this sounds horrible.
0: Yeah.
2: I was getting a bunch of that in my Instagram feed for a while. So once you click on one of them, you get all of them. And I once clicked on what was like a morbidly obese person falling off a cliff into the water. And then... every day I was getting one of these. Sometimes it was like someone rolling down a mountain.
0: I'm going to interrupt you. The first one you clicked on, the thing that got the ball rolling, was the morbidly obese person falling off a cliff. That's what got your interest?
2: Well, yes. I was curious how it ended up because they were. I was curious about how big of a splash it would make. I'll be honest.
0: Spoiler alert, a big one.
2: Huge. And then, well, that's when I knew it was AI because it was like basically... The whole of Lake Huron just disappeared. You know, yeah. It was one of those.
0: Oh, gotcha. See, I was about to rail against this AI station, but that sounds funny.
2: Yeah, yeah. It was fun.
0: That was a good one. That's coming to Roku, and it sounds like pure hell. It's 543.
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4: Farms in the Niagara region are seeking help from the federal and provincial government following a number of historic rainfalls. Massive storms have flooded large areas of that region, including vineyards, orchards, and floral farms. All those farm organizations have thanked municipal and provincial governments for help. However, they have some specific requests. One of them is for regulatory approvals for aerial application of fungicides into fields that are simply too flooded or wet to support spraying equipment. The federal government recently approved the use of drones to apply pesticides that have been approved for aerial application. They're now looking for fungicide help as well. And that's your Food and Ag Report. I'm Phil DeLand.
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0: Country 104.9, 551. Got your news update coming up in just a few minutes. Town of Goderich looks like it's getting backyard hens. Talking about that coming up in the news update. The latest in trade talks between Canada and the United States. A yogurt recall. Marineland also back in the news. It's all coming up in minutes.
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3: Good morning. I'm Thady Giddy. Looks like backyard chickens are coming to Goderich. Town Council approved a bylaw change that will officially allow residents to keep backyard hens. While the change has been approved, residents or business owners have 20 days to appeal the amendment. Goderich Mayor Trevor Bazinet says he hopes residents will be neighborly if any disagreements happen when chickens are introduced to town. Looks like Canada may not avoid new tariffs from U.S. President Donald Trump. Sources say Canadian and American trade officials are not close to a deal, just days ahead of Trump's deadline this Wednesday to impose new 50% tariffs on Canadian goods. The U.S. is reportedly looking for preferential access to Canadian critical minerals. Heads up if you recently bought yogurt products from Costco. Health Canada is recalling Greek Gods honey yogurt and organic plain yogurt sold at Costco because they may contain mold. The recalled product can be returned to any Costco for a full refund. Oakville has become the first city in Ontario to impose a moratorium on new data centers. The city has entered a one-year moratorium on data centers, with officials saying they need to first study issues around noise, vibrations, and emissions. Mississauga is set to vote on a data center moratorium next month. And Marineland has started moving a new batch of whales outside of Canada. The six beluga whales were moved out of the park this week and transported to Pearson Airport, where they'll fly to Shedd Aquarium in Chicago and Georgia Aquarium in Atlanta. 11 belugas and 4 dolphins still remain at the park. And now a look at sports.
4: I'm RJ Broadhead. Here's the morning sports. The Blue Jays scored 5 in the 8th and went on to win a third straight against the Red Sox. They'll go for the sweep this afternoon. Jays have won 7 of 10 at the midway point of 20 straight against teams in a playoff spot and are now just a game and a half out of a wild card after Texas lost again. Yankees beat the Mariners. Tampa won every game on their 9-game road trip and are now the Majors' top team, just ahead of the Brewers, who got swept by the Padres. San Diego holds the NL's second wild card. The other division leaders all hit the win column. Dallas defeated the Toronto Tempo, whose losing streak's now at 10. The National Bank Open Finals are set for today in Toronto. Iga Swiatek plays Elena Rybakina. In Montreal, defending champ Ben Shelton faces Brandon Nakashima. Reports are the Lakers are being sold for a record-breaking price of $12.5 billion, and Russell Westbrook announced he's retiring after 18 NBA seasons. That's sports. The forecast is next.
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3: A touch cooler this morning, could see some fog patches on area roadways. That will lift as the sun shines this morning, becoming sun and cloud this afternoon. The high today, 26, going to feel like 30 with the humidex. Getting cloudier overnight and falling to 13 this evening. For tomorrow, sunshine, high 25. It's 15 in Kingsbridge, 16 in Exeter, and 15 outside our studios in Goderich. 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

0: 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I don't know if you're rolling through the Tim Hortons drive-thru this morning, but if you are, do not try to pick a fight with the workers at Tim Hortons. They will mess you up.
1: Oh, yeah. They're trained.
0: Story in the news about a Timmy's worker messing somebody up. Talk more after Keith Urban.

0: yesterday from this. So what happened was at a Tim Hortons in Fort Wayne, Indiana, somebody went through the drive-thru, got an order. Something in the order was wrong. So they parked and went into the store. I guess they got into a worker's face. Shift manager gets in between the angry customer and the worker. Things are getting heated. And there's video showing the customer swinging at the shift lead. Shift lead responds with several punches of their own. Ends up knocking this person onto the ground. Person was a 75-year-old woman they knocked on the ground. But the 75-year-old woman swung first. So shift lead ends up hitting this woman a few times, knocking her on the ground. Ambulance gets called. A woman's taken to hospital where she dies. The update to this story is that that shift worker is not going to be facing criminal charges for this assault. Police are saying the customer swung first. This person was defending themselves, trying to subdue this angry customer. They were not in the wrong, so they will not be facing criminal charges in this person's death. Holy moly.
1: Yeah, but that's a bad business model to kill the customers, isn't it?
0: It depends on the business. Cigarette companies do it. They kill their customers all the time. I had an uncle who's a cigarette smoker. He died from smoking cigarettes. So what we're telling you is Tim Hortons is as bad as cigarettes. What do we glean from this? I don't know.
1: Yeah, don't kill your customers.
0: Don't kill your customers.
1: And
0: Tim Hortons is not as bad as cigarettes. I think we can argue that cigarettes taste worse than Tim Hortons.
1: Well, I'd also argue it's not worth fighting over spilled milk or whatever. Like fighting over a wrong order. Who cares?
0: Who cares? And messing with Timmy's staff will get you a bloody mouth, which will taste worse than the veggie burger they sold for some reason.
1: Yeah.
0: It's 6:13.
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Country 104.9 wants to give someone $1,000. I'll tell you how you can get in on receiving that money after Diamond Rio. Here's Meet in the Middle.

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1: $1,000 cash, and you can easily win this by just getting one of our stickers and sticking it somewhere and sending it to us.
0: Well, how do I get a sticker?
1: You got to see Co-op Tory. Co-op Tory, excuse me.
0: Cruiser Tory.
1: I was just so excited about giving away $1,000. I forgot how to speak.
0: So yeah, you got to find Tori at one of her cruiser stops, get an official Country 104.9 sticker, and then stick that on something and take a picture. So we're getting some of these entries. You can do maybe what Brenda did, put a sticker on a horse's butt.
1: Yeah.
0: An actual horse.
1: Yeah.
0: And there's a cowboy on the horse and everything.
1: Now, we've been getting some photos from somebody who's been placing the sticker next to things, not actually sticking it on stuff, but taking a picture of the sticker near things. You got to stick the sticker on something. It's got to be stuck to. No. You got to stick the sticker on something. It's a sticker. It sticks. You want $1,000? We're giving you $1,000 straight up dollars to spend on whatever you please. Bills, gifts, gambling. You do with this money what you please. Stick the sticker on something. That's all we ask.
0: But be safe about it. I worry that Brenda could have got kicked by this horse.
1: I'm sure Brenda knows her way around a horse.
0: I guess so. Maybe put it on the horse's face would be a little safer.
1: Why?
0: You don't just go up to horses' butts and put stickers on them.
1: Horse can turn around and still kick you if you mess up its face. Yeah, horses are bigger than you. They'll mess you up. Either way, you get a sticker from Cruiser Tori this weekend. She's going to be at Pit Lane Automotive this Friday from 11 to 1. Also on Friday from 2 to 4, she'll be at Blue Water Horizon Leisure Scapes. Blue Horizon Leisure Scapes. She's also going to be out on Saturday.
0: Out on Saturday at the Teeswater Fair.
1: At the Teeswater Fair. 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
2: Looks like backyard chickens are coming to Goderich. Town Council approved a bylaw change that will officially allow residents to keep backyard egg-laying hens. Locals have 20 days to appeal the amendment. You going to get chickens?
3: I don't think so.
2: No. They're a lot of work.
3: Well, we do use a lot of eggs, though. I mean, with this economy right now.
2: But you have to weigh whether the amount of eggs you would get versus how much money you'd spend caring for the chickens. You have to weigh the cost-benefit.
3: Well, that's just it. The chicken feed can't be cheap.
2: No, but you can, so. If you buy it in bulk, you can... Depends on how many eggs how many egg-laying hens you have as well.
3: Yeah.
2: And then you can give them your leftovers, too. Chickens can eat a lot of leftovers. They eat everything, dude.
3: Well, and then I could just eat the chickens.
2: And then, worst case, got some chickens to eat. Looks like Canada may not avoid new tariffs from U.S. President Donald Trump. Sources say American and Canadian trade officials are not close to a deal. Just days ahead of Trump's deadline this Wednesday to impose new 50% tariffs on Canadian goods. Health Canada is recalling Greek Gods honey yogurt and organic plain yogurt sold at Costco because it may contain mold. The recalled products can be returned at any Costco for a full refund.
3: I thought honey was one of those things that lasted forever.
2: No.
3: Like, haven't they found honey in, like, old Egyptian tombs and people have eaten it?
2: I think it was in the right conditions, though. It was maybe, like, a dry place and it was cold for part of the year. I don't know. Mm. But I don't think honey lasts forever. Not the stuff you get at the store. Marineland moved 6 more beluga whales out of the park this week, which will go to Shedd Aquarium in Chicago and Georgia Aquarium in Atlanta. 11 belugas and 4 dolphins still remain at the park.
3: Oh, I didn't know there was dolphins still.
2: There's still some dolphins there. Huron County under a fog advisory this morning. Any fog patches will lift as the sun shines this morning, becoming sun and cloud throughout the day. The high 26, going to feel like 30 with the humidex. Getting cloudier overnight and falling to 13 this evening. We're back to sunshine tomorrow. The high 25. It's 13 outside our studios in Goderich. Those are the five things you need to know.
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Today's Best Country, Country 104.9, coming up after Tim and the Glory Boys, the latest in country news. I'll tell you, who loves to go on the Facebook Marketplace? That's coming up after If I Go Missin'.

0: time for country news. The Rock, Dwayne Johnson, has released a country song called Your Dad.
1: Why?
0: Well, it's part of the Moana movie soundtrack.
1: Hasn't that movie been out for a long time?
0: I don't know.
1: Or did it not come out yet?
0: No, I think it's just out now.
1: I remember Reddit was so upset about the trailer because he looked so awful and the movie cost $40 billion to make.
0: Well, at least he can sing. Well, what can't Dwayne The Rock Johnson do? Here's a little clip.
2: I'll pray while you're sleeping and watch you while you're dreaming.
0: Apparently, it's really sweet. It's about him being the dad singing it to his daughter.
1: He doesn't have a bad voice.
0: It's not horrible, right?
1: No, he's all right.
0: Good Lord.
1: I was prepared to crap all over it, but not the worst thing I've ever heard.
0: No, I played it earlier and you said, who's that, Chris Stapleton? And I'm like, whoa, that's a compliment.
1: Well, I didn't know who it was at first. I was like, is that like a weird Chris Stapleton? You're like, no, that's The Rock.
0: Meanwhile, Riley Green, he's just like you and me. Some days he loves scrolling the Facebook marketplace for a deal. And recently, he surprised a seller. He showed up to grab a Gibson J45 acoustic guitar. And Riley Green shows up to get this guitar. The guy couldn't believe it. Riley Green's buying his guitar.
1: You ever surprise somebody showing up on Marketplace buying a guitar?
0: Well,
1: like, surprise, it's me, Matt Hussey, and they pepper spray you.
0: Surprise.
1: You're a creepy old man.
0: No, I have showed up for something and someone said, you're the guy on the radio, right? I have had that kind of an experience like
1: they're
0: that.
1: They're like, are you Fatty? And they're like, no, I'm Matt. Then they slam the door in your face.
0: And then I said, well, you didn't show the cracks on the picture for the table.
1: I'll offer you half.
0: I'm leaving the table.
1: That's country news at 6:42.
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4: Farms in the Niagara region are seeking help from the federal and provincial government following a number of historic rainfalls. Massive storms have flooded large areas of that region, including vineyards, orchards, and floral farms. All those farm organizations have thanked municipal and provincial governments for help. However, they have some specific requests. One of them is for regulatory approvals for aerial application of fungicides into fields that are simply too flooded or wet to support spraying equipment. The federal government recently approved the use of drones to apply pesticides that have been approved for aerial application. They're now looking for fungicide help as well. And that's your Food and Ag Report. I'm Phil DeLand.
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I haven't heard about one of these in a while, but there's been another selfie death. That's people dying while being a tourist, taking that selfie. You got to get it until you die. Tell you after Morgan Wallen.

0: 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Now I'm guilty of this. I'm out for a walk. I see something that looks nice, like a nice flower or a scenic view, and I want to get a picture of it. And of course, tourists are bad at this. You see them all the time down at the beach taking pictures. And why wouldn't you? The sunset looks beautiful. But you have to be careful, because sometimes if you're taking a picture, you're distracted by taking the picture and you can die. This happened over in Oregon. A 20-year-old tourist died after he went past the blockades at a waterfall to get a good picture of himself with the waterfall. And you can guess what happened. They fell off the waterfall.
1: How'd the picture turn out?
0: Well, that's what I was wondering. If you're the family, do you find the phone and do you want to see if the picture was any good? Is that disrespectful? I would want to see.
1: Forget if it's disrespectful. They crossed a barricade that was there to protect them to get a good photo that somebody's already gotten on. You look up that specific waterfall on Instagram, somebody's already gotten a better photo than you.
0: Exactly. Somebody's got a drone shot of that waterfall.
1: Yeah.
0: Someone might even have a drone shot of you standing on that waterfall or falling off that waterfall.
1: And it's already gotten 4 million likes. It's the best video on TikTok. Got your news update in minutes.
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2: Good morning. I'm Thaddy Gidee. Looks like backyard chickens are coming to Goderich. Town Council approved a bylaw change that will officially allow residents to keep backyard hens. While the change has been approved, residents or business owners have 20 days to appeal the amendment. Goderich Mayor Trevor Bazinet says he hopes residents will be neighborly if any disagreements happen when chickens are introduced to town. Looks like Canada may not avoid new tariffs from U.S. President Donald Trump. Sources say Canadian and American trade officials are not close to a deal, just days ahead of Trump's deadline this Wednesday to impose new 50% tariffs on Canadian goods. The U.S. is reportedly looking for preferential access to Canadian critical minerals. Heads up if you recently bought yogurt products from Costco. Health Canada is recalling Greek Gods honey yogurt and organic plain yogurt sold at Costco because they may contain mold. The recalled product can be returned to any Costco for a full refund. Oakville has become the first city in Ontario to impose a moratorium on new data centers. The city has entered a one-year moratorium on data centers, with officials saying they need to first study issues around noise, vibrations, and emissions. Mississauga is set to vote on a data center moratorium next month. And Marineland has started moving a new batch of whales outside of Canada. The six beluga whales were moved out of the park this week and transported to Pearson Airport, where they'll fly to Shedd Aquarium in Chicago and Georgia Aquarium in Atlanta. 11 belugas and 4 dolphins still remain at the park. And now a look at sports.
3: I'm RJ Broadhead. Here's the morning sports. The Blue Jays scored 5 in the 8th and went on to win a third straight against the Red Sox. They'll go for the sweep this afternoon. Jays have won 7 of 10 at the midway point of 20 straight against teams in a playoff spot and are now just a game and a half out of a wild card after Texas lost again. Yankees beat the Mariners. Tampa won every game on their 9-game road trip and are now the majors' top team, just ahead of the Brewers, who got swept by the Padres. San Diego holds the NL's second wild card. The other division leaders all hit the win column. Dallas defeated the Toronto Tempo, whose losing streak's now at 10. The National Bank Open Finals are set for today in Toronto. Iga Swiatek plays Elena Rybakina. In Montreal, defending champ Ben Shelton faces Brandon Nakashima. Reports are the Lakers are being sold for a record-breaking price of $12.5 billion, and Russell Westbrook announced he's retiring after 18 NBA seasons. That's sports. The forecast is next.
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2: A touch cooler this morning, could see some fog patches on area roadways. That will lift as the sun shines this morning, becoming sun and cloud this afternoon. The high today, 26, going to feel like 30 with the humidex. Getting cloudier overnight and falling to 13 this evening. For tomorrow, sunshine, high 25. It's 16 in Wingham, 17 in Winthrop, and 16 outside our studios in Goderich. 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

0: 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It is 7:08. Got a fog advisory in effect for Huron County. As the sun rises, that fog advisory is going to lift. Should be a nice day today. Sunshine, going to be a high of 26. When was the last time you used cannabis? It's been a minute for me. I'm weaning myself off the weed.
1: Yeah, it's been a while.
0: But if you're a regular cannabis user, you might be hearing from the government. You didn't do anything wrong. I'll tell you what's going on after Brett Kissel, Country 104.9.

0: Country 104.9, it is 7:11. We're talking weed this morning. It's been legal for a bunch of years now. And the federal government's going to drop $24 million into cannabis research. They're giving that to a bunch of research organizations looking into the long-term effects of cannabis, how it affects things like sleep, PTSD, mental health, and how it affects people who are pregnant and the babies they are pregnant with.
1: Oh, does the baby get high?
0: I would think so, yeah.
1: Oh, yeah.
0: If the parent's getting high, I would think baby's getting high, right?
1: I figured you were supposed to stay off that stuff.
0: I don't know what you're supposed to do when you're pregnant. I don't know if cannabis is okay for the baby, whether you smoke it or eat it. I don't know. But I had a cousin who was pregnant recently, and she ate everything. Everything. And she didn't use cannabis while she was pregnant. Could you imagine like a pregnant person who's stoned just eating everything?
1: Oh my.
0: Be a dangerous person to have over for dinner.
1: Or a buffet.
0: I'm just saying, I kind of expect buffets to maybe have rules against pregnant stone people coming, because like food doesn't grow on trees. It's 7:13.
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0: In Goderich, the average gas price is 159.6 cents a liter. In Seaforth, the average price is 158.5. 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

0: 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It is 7:17. We've talked a lot on this morning show about how Air Canada loses stuff.
1: Yeah.
0: And the latest thing is a person. The remains of a person. We'll talk more after Jade Eagleson and Dean Brody.

0: Country 104.9. It is 7:20. We're talking about Air Canada losing stuff. The latest thing, some ashes of a person.
1: Oh.
0: This lady from Alberta, her name is Twyla. She lost her husband a little while back. Did the cremation, had the ashes. She wanted to carry the ashes onto the plane, have them in her possession, on her person. That's her husband she lost.
2: Yeah, I was going to say, wouldn't that be carry-on?
0: That's kind of tough, but Air Canada said, no, you have to put that in your luggage. You have to stow that away. So you got to put it in your luggage. It's going to go in the cargo hold. So she did that and lost her luggage, lost the husband.
1: Oh, dear. Put that in your luggage, okay, so we can lose it.
0: It's just tough to... The thought of your loved one sitting next to your Olay body wash.
2: I know.
0: In your underwear.
2: I know.
0: On an Air Canada flight where you're in economy.
2: So they have a rule you can't bring ashes onto the plane?
0: I don't know what the rule is. I was looking that up. I don't think there's anything specifically about ashes or the vessel they're in. But the staff at the airport in Alberta told her you got to stow it away.
2: Well, what if they bought the tickets before the guy died and he has a seat? Can you put the ashes in the seat?
0: I don't know. Maybe if you can properly buckle it up, probably not. That thing's going to come loose.
2: Yeah.
0: There's some turbulence. It's going to hit somebody in the head. Ashes everywhere. It's going to be a cleanup crew. Then we're going to be talking about that in the news. I think there's no way to avoid this being in the news. Rest in peace, guy whose name I didn't bother to learn. Five things you need to know in minutes.
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1: Looks like backyard chickens coming to Goderich. Town Council approved a bylaw change that will officially allow residents to keep backyard hens. Locals have 20 days to appeal that amendment. You ever think about getting chickens?
2: No, but it's a nice thought. We go through a lot of eggs.
1: It's a nice option.
2: And I like chicken. If it doesn't work out, I could just eat the chickens.
1: There you go. Win-win, except for the
2: slaughter
1: the chicken. Yeah.
2: Are we allowed to slaughter in our backyards?
1: Probably not. Don't tell anybody. Yeah. Don't tell anybody. Looks like Canada may not avoid new tariffs from U.S. President Donald Trump. Sources say Canadian and American trade officials are not close to a deal, just days ahead of Trump's deadline this Wednesday to impose new 50% tariffs on Canadian goods. Health Canada is recalling Greek Gods honey yogurt and organic plain yogurt sold at Costco because they may contain mold. The recalled products can be returned to any Costco for a full refund. Marineland back in the news. They just moved 6 more beluga whales out of the park this week. They will go to the Shedd Aquarium in Chicago and the George Aquarium in Atlanta. Still 11 belugas and 4 dolphins at Marineland.
2: Oh, really? Yeah.
1: Still a bunch of whales there. Huron County under a fog advisory this morning. Any of that fog is going to lift as the sun shines today. Going to become sun and cloud this afternoon. The high 26, feeling like 30 with the humidex factor. In the overnight, getting cloudier, falling to 13 for tomorrow. Sunny in the high 25. We're at 14 outside our studios in Goderich. Those are the five things you need to know.
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Today's Best Country, Country 104.9. Now, it's kind of the Wild West still when it comes to AI. We need to make some laws. We need to maybe get this under control. And there's some places trying to do that. Of course, there was one place who was trying to do that, got caught doing it in the worst way. Tell you after Tracy Byrd. I'm from the country.

0: Today's best country 104.9. We talk about AI quite a bit because it just seems to be taking over so many facets of our life, and it's moving so fast that we don't even really have laws in place to control it. Like, should it want to just take over the world, right?
1: Dude, we still have the internet like 20 years after it was invented, and there's still barely laws around the internet. You can share stuff, do stuff. There's no laws around it. Swear, post naked pictures and stuff. Like, the internet is still the Wild West.
0: It's
1: let
0: crazy.
1: Alone AI, totally.
0: Yeah, and so lawmakers in Missouri, they're trying to get ahead of AI, and they released a document with some framework demanding transparency from the AI companies. However, they got caught. They handed out the document, and hidden within the document, there was a link that said that it was written by ChatGPT.
2: Of course.
0: Ugh.
2: Of course.
0: So the anti-AI laws or framework, they used AI to write.
1: It's just so convenient. It's just so convenient. Like, you could pay a lawyer thousands of dollars to write out this document, or you could pay like $25 a month to ChatGPT to use their service unlimited.
0: This brought to you by ChatGPT.
1: We can assure you Matt and I are real people. ChatGPT could never be this dumb. It's 7:41.
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4: Farms in the Niagara region are seeking help from the federal and provincial government following a number of historic rainfalls. Massive storms have flooded large areas of that region, including vineyards, orchards, and floral farms. All those farm organizations have thanked municipal and provincial governments for help. However, they have some specific requests. One of them is for regulatory approvals for aerial application of fungicides into fields that are simply too flooded or wet to support spraying equipment. The federal government recently approved the use of drones to apply pesticides that have been approved for aerial application. They're now looking for fungicide help as well. And that's your Food and Ag Report. I'm Phil DeLand.
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0: 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We're talking AI this morning. There's a story down in Missouri. They were writing a law to limit the powers of AI, but they wrote that law with AI, it turns out.
1: Yeah, AI, I'm sure, like, wrote it quite nicely.
0: Maybe, and it does it in 4 seconds.
1: It's like putting the wolves in charge of the chicken shed or whatever.
0: What?
1: Anyway.
0: We'll talk about that after. Meantime, you kind of see AI all over the place. It's all over social media. Everybody's using AI to make posters. It all looks the same. You hate it. I hate it. And there's now going to be a TV station that broadcasts that nonsense 24 hours a day. Talk more after Post Malone and Morgan Wallen. 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

0: 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You've seen AI images. You've seen the AI videos. It doesn't look good. Doesn't look human. There's something off about it.
1: Yeah.
0: There's something where you can just tell it's not real life. That person's moving weird. Well, now you can see those terrible videos all the time, because if you got a smart TV with Roku or one of those Roku boxes you plug into your TV, they've launched a TV station. It's free of charge, 24 hours a day. It is called Fairground AI Creator TV, and it's just a 24-hour loop of these videos, of AI videos people made of things, random things.
1: That sounds like the ultimate waste of time right there.
0: I don't know. Reality TV is a pretty good waste of time.
1: That is too.
0: And that's real people. Reality television is real people. There's actual people out there who are that dumb.
1: Right.
0: That desperate for love.
1: They're not even AI.
0: They'll go on a show where they don't see the person they're dating and ready to marry.
1: Yeah.
0: Yeah. But I don't know. AI video seems pretty painful too. Like, that seems like one of the worst things you could do ever. Worst way you could spend your time. And I dated a Disney person.
1: Oh.
0: In high school, I dated somebody who was really into Disney.
1: A Disney adult.
0: They weren't. Yeah. We were both minors at the time.
1: Okay.
0: And it was terrible. But this sounds worse. Got your news update in minutes.
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3: Good morning. I'm Fatty Gree. Looks like backyard chickens are coming to Goderich. Town Council approved a bylaw change that will officially allow residents to keep backyard hens. While the change has been approved, residents or business owners have 20 days to appeal the amendment. Goderich Mayor Trevor Bazinet says he hopes residents will be neighborly if any disagreements happen when chickens are introduced to town. Looks like Canada may not avoid new tariffs from U.S. President Donald Trump. Sources say Canadian and American trade officials are not close to a deal, just days ahead of Trump's deadline this Wednesday to impose new 50% tariffs on Canadian goods. The U.S. is reportedly looking for preferential access to Canadian critical minerals. Heads up if you recently bought yogurt products from Costco. Health Canada is recalling Greek Gods honey yogurt and organic plain yogurt sold at Costco because they may contain mold. The recalled product can be returned to any Costco for a full refund. Oakville has become the first city in Ontario to impose a moratorium on new data centers. The city has entered a one-year moratorium on data centers, with officials saying they need to first study issues around noise, vibrations, and emissions. Mississauga is set to vote on a data center moratorium next month. And Marineland has started moving a new batch of whales outside of Canada. The six beluga whales were moved out of the park this week and transported to Pearson Airport, where they'll fly to Shedd Aquarium in Chicago and Georgia Aquarium in Atlanta. 11 belugas and 4 dolphins still remain at the park. And now a look at sports.
4: I'm RJ Broadhead. Here's the morning sports. The Blue Jays scored 5 in the 8th and went on to win a third straight against the Red Sox. They'll go for the sweep this afternoon. Jays have won 7 of 10 at the midway point of 20 straight against teams in a playoff spot and are now just a game and a half out of a wild card after Texas lost again. Yankees beat the Mariners. Tampa won every game on their 9-game road trip and are now the Majors' top team, just ahead of the Brewers, who got swept by the Padres. San Diego holds the NL's second wild card. The other division leaders all hit the win column. Dallas defeated the Toronto Tempo, whose losing streak's now at 10. The National Bank Open Finals are set for today in Toronto. Iga Swiatek plays Elena Rybakina. In Montreal, defending champ Ben Shelton faces Brandon Nakashima. Reports are the Lakers are being sold for a record-breaking price of $12.5 billion, and Russell Westbrook announced he's retiring after 18 NBA seasons. That's sports. The forecast is next.
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3: A touch cooler this morning could see some fog patches on area roadways. That will lift as the sun shines this morning, becoming sun and cloud this afternoon. The high today, 26, going to feel like 30 with the Humidex. Getting cloudier overnight and falling to 13 this evening. For tomorrow, sunshine, high 25. It's 17 in Zurich, 17 in Lawnsboro, and 17 outside our studios in Goderich. I'm Fatty Giddy, and now you're up to date.
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0: 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It is 8:05. Going to see some sunshine today. Going to be a high of 26. I don't know if you're rolling through the Tim Hortons drive-thru right now. Be nice to the Tim Hortons workers, not just because they're human beings and you should be decent to other human beings, but they will mess you up, son.
1: Oh, yeah?
0: Case in point, there's a Tim Hortons made the news down in Indiana. Worker put up their dukes, got serious. We'll talk more after Luke Bryan. 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

0: 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It is 8:09. Our own Matt Hussey just watching this video of a Fort Wayne, Indiana, Tim Hortons worker beating down a customer.
1: Oh, my.
0: It's serious, right?
1: It's quite something, yeah. So this 75-year-old lady?
0: 75-year-old lady. So here's the whole situation. The 75-year-old woman, her name's Anita, she rolled through the drive-thru of a Timmy's in Fort Wayne, Indiana, ordered whatever it was she ordered. I guess the order was wrong. Something in it was wrong. So she parked and went inside the Tim Hortons and got in the face of a 17-year-old staffer. So there was a kid there working. And video shows this older lady, Anita, getting in the staffer's face. The 20-year-old shift lead gets in between Anita and this teenager. Anita decides to swing a punch at the shift lead. Shift lead responds with several punches, knocking this lady on the ground. Ambulance is called. Lady gets taken to the hospital where she succumbs to her injuries. She died. Now, this happened back in May, but the reason we're talking about it today is police just announced that they are not laying criminal charges in the death of this woman. No charges being laid in the death of this 75-year-old.
1: I'm surprised, though, because, I mean, she goes at this 75-year-old with maybe five punches. She punches until she's on the ground.
0: Yeah.
1: I'm surprised there's not some kind of charge. It's a little overkill, isn't it?
0: But at the same time, old lady struck first too. You don't know if she has a weapon. It's the United States. They got guns. Maybe she's got a knife or something. Or maybe even if she has a cane, some canes you can take the sheath off and there's like a spike underneath. I don't know what kind of weapon she has, but she struck first. This lady struck back saying that she was defending her 17-year-old staffer. Either way, police determined no criminal charges here.
1: Yeah, I don't think this would happen in a Canadian Tim Hortons.
0: Why not?
1: I don't know.
0: You don't think those Timmy's workers can get scrappy?
1: They could. I've had good experiences at Tim Hortons, so I don't know. I think our workers are much better.
0: Maybe, but just be careful.
1: I don't know. I think our workers are much better.
0: Maybe, but just be careful. Err on the side of caution. Just be nice to the Timmy's workers. Otherwise,

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Could you use an extra $1,000 cash, just straight money? 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

0: 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We want to give one lucky person $1,000 in our Stick It to Win It contest. How do I get that $1,000? Well, you got to get a sticker from our cruiser reporter. So if you know where our cruiser reporter is going to be, go say hi to Tori. Ask her, can I have a sticker? And she'll give you a sticker. And then you got to stick that on something, take a picture of it, and then send that picture to us. And that gets you in the draw for $1,000.
1: You can send it to us at country1049.ca. It'd be cool if you got creative with it. We got an entry where somebody slapped it on the butt of a horse.
0: Yeah, that's dangerous.
1: Well, it's dangerous if you don't know the horse.
0: Yeah.
1: You don't have to slap it on, too. You can just put it on gently. If you know the horse and you know its temperament, you're good to go.
0: Yeah, that's a good one, Brenda. There's a cowboy on the horse, even.
1: You could even slap it on the butt of, like, your loved one or something.
0: Or the cowboy.
1: Sure. Yeah. Why not?
0: Or put one sticker on the horse, one sticker on the cowboy.
1: Yeah. Let's warn people, don't put it somewhere it's not invited or you're not okay. Like, don't put it on like some business that didn't ask you to do it. Don't vandalize is what we're asking.
0: That's all we're asking.
1: Don't vandalize, but slap the sticker somewhere, take a photo, send it over at country1049.ca. Coming up next month, we are giving away $1,000 cashola, September 8th at the end of the morning show at 8:50. Giving away $1,000 cash to one of the entries. And it's not our money. We got a bunch of sponsors to give us some money to give to you. Godrich Sunset Golf Club, Blue Horizon Leisurescapes, Pit Lane Automotive, Teeswater Agricultural Society, Blue Water Carpet and Tile, and Huron Shores Marine and Equipment. 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
1: Looks like backyard chickens coming to Goderich. Town Council approved a bylaw change that will officially allow residents to keep backyard hens. Locals have 20 days to appeal that amendment.
2: Ooh, that sounds like fun.
1: Does it?
2: Maybe not.
1: Have you raised chickens? No. They can be interesting, but fun? Maybe.
2: Is it worth it, though? Like, I mean, you get some eggs, but then you also have to feed the chickens.
1: Depends how many hens you have. Yeah, what kind of feed you're giving them to. If you're giving them the really good stuff, maybe you give them some of your human food leftovers because they can eat some of that, too. They eat everything, dude.
2: And I guess if you don't enjoy it, you could always eat the chickens.
1: There you go.
2: Win-win.
1: Except for the chickens. It looks like Canada may not avoid new tariffs from U.S. President Donald Trump. Sources say Canadian and American trade officials are not close to a deal, just days ahead of Trump's deadline this Wednesday to impose new 50% tariffs on Canadian goods. Health Canada is recalling Greek Gods honey yogurt and organic plain yogurt sold at Costco because it may contain mold. The recalled products can be returned to any Costco for a full refund. Marineland moved six more beluga whales out of the park this week, which will go to the Shedd Aquarium in Chicago and the Georgia Aquarium in Atlanta. 11 belugas, 4 dolphins still remain at the park. Huron County under a fog advisory this morning. Any fog patches going to lift as the sun shines. Going to become sun and cloud this afternoon. High 26, feeling like 30 with the Humidex. Getting cloudier overnight and falling to 13 this evening. For tomorrow, sunny, high 25. It's 16 outside our studios in Goderich. Those are the five things you need to know.
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0: It's time for country news. Did you know that Dwayne The Rock Johnson is a country singer now?
1: Now? What?
0: Well, he grew up in Nashville, always loved country music, and now he has a song out called Your Dad. It's from the Moana movie, you know, the live action Moana. He actually sounds pretty good. Here's a clip.

0: Is he playing the guitar too?
1: No, I
0: probably
1: don't think
0: not,
1: so.
0: Right? His fingers are too muscular for a guitar.
1: Yeah, his fingers are too fat. But he can sing, right?
0: He sounds all right.
1: Not
0: yeah.
1: too bad at
0: doesn't
1: all.
0: Doesn't sound half bad.
1: Yeah.
0: I mean,
1: he does it all. He's a wrestler. He's an actor. What else does he do?
0: Great public speaker.
1: Yeah.
0: Yeah, he kind of does everything. Good for that
1: he's
0: guy.
1: He's a bodybuilder. Wow. Anyways, moving on. Riley Green, also multi-talented. He's just like you and me, though. Some days he loves nothing more than to scroll the Facebook marketplace for a deal. And recently he surprised a seller when he showed up in person for a marketplace pickup to pick up a Gibson J45 acoustic guitar.
0: How'd he surprise them?
1: Well, showed up to pick up the guitar.
0: And I thought he like surprised them by like showing up and being like, yeah, would you take $40 less than what we talked about online?
1: Right.
0: Like one of those terrible Facebook marketplace customers.
1: Can you imagine if he did that and then the person said, wait a second, you're Riley Green. You're worth millions.
0: You don't know what he's worth.
1: Well,
0: a lot of those artists, you got to gig constantly to just make it by.
1: Well, he's buying used guitars, so yeah.
0: I guess so. That's country news. It's 8:40.
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1: Today's best country, Country 104.9. Every now and then you hear about somebody having an accident while taking a selfie because everyone's got their phone taking pictures all the time. It's bound to happen, and sometimes people die taking selfies. There's been a death. I'll tell you after Jason Aldean.

0: Today's best country, country 104.9. I must admit, I'm guilty of this. I'm out for a walk. I see something nice. I want to get a picture of it, you know, capture it. And tourists are bad for this. There was a selfie death recently. A 20-year-old saw a waterfall, walked up to the waterfall, and there was a sign that said, don't go past this point. And guess what? The person wanted to get to the edge of the waterfall to get the ultimate shot.
1: Where was this?
0: This was in Oregon. It's a waterfall there. And you can guess what happened. They fell off the waterfall.
1: They died.
0: And they passed away. Yeah.
1: How'd the photo turn out?
0: That's disrespectful to ask, isn't it? But I guess you'd want to know, wouldn't you?
1: What do you mean? They died getting this photo. How'd the photo turn out?
0: I suppose that's how you would find maybe some meaning in this if they actually got it.
1: No,
0: really,
1: there's no meaning. Their death lacked meaning, but they died for this photo. I'm curious how it turned out.
0: Right.
1: Not everything has to have meaning. You can find meaning, I guess. There's nothing wrong with that. Doesn't have to happen, though. But they died for this photo to turn out okay.
0: Yeah. They didn't show the photo. But I'm hoping it was okay. It's not worth dying for, though. Somebody else somewhere has already taken that exact photo before they put the blockade up. Somebody has a better photo of a drone that took photos of that waterfall.
1: Wouldn't it be awesome if when they were taking a photo, they had like a filter on that made their face smile? So as they're like falling down the waterfall, screaming in terror, the face filter's making them smile.
0: Well, it might be comforting for the family.
1: Maybe.
0: Who doesn't know it's a filter.
1: I guess so. Rest in peace, that person whose name we didn't bother to learn.
0: And be safe out there if you're a tourist.
1: Or don't, so we have more radio content. Got your Hyundai of Goderich Workday kickoff on the way with Sam Hunt, James Barker Band, and Tenille Towns.
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0: Nice and sunny this morning, becoming sun and cloud this afternoon. Beach day high of 26, going to feel like 30 with the Humidex. Getting cloudier overnight and falling to 13 this evening. Back to sunshine tomorrow, high 25. Country 104.9.
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Patio weather today. Sunshine this morning, becoming sun and cloud throughout the day with a high 26. Going to feel like 30 with the humidex. Getting cloudier overnight and falling to 13 this evening. Back to sunshine tomorrow, high 25.

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Nice and sunny this morning, becoming sun and cloud this afternoon. Beach day high of 26, going to feel like 30 with the Humidex. Getting cloudier overnight and falling to 13 this evening. Back to sunshine tomorrow, high 25.

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6: Patio weather today. Sunshine this morning, becoming sun and cloud throughout the day with a high 26. Going to feel like 30 with the humidex. Getting cloudier overnight and falling to 13 this evening. Back to sunshine tomorrow, high 25.

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Good morning, Zach here. How's it going? Welcome to Thursday. Hey, we're almost there to the weekend. We're almost there. At the field. Full weather update coming up in about 10 minutes here. Here's Jason Aldean with Crazy Town.

0: 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Today's Best Country, Country 104.9, coming up at 11:30. A diver asking the question of how far would you travel for a Guinness?
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8: Nice and sunny this morning, becoming sun and cloud this afternoon. Beach day high of 26, going to feel like 30 with the Humidex. Getting cloudier overnight and falling to 13 this evening. Back to sunshine tomorrow, high 25.

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0: Today's Best Country, Country 104.9, Luke Combs, Where the Wild Things Are. Now, how far would you travel for a pint of Guinness? Well, the answer is to the bottom of the sea. Well, you might just be in luck. There's just one catch. The pint in question is 162 years old. Yeah, a Belgian underwater photographer by the name of Stéphane Pagny discovered a bottle buried underneath a shipwreck off the coast of Dover all the way last year. And he had no idea exactly what he had found. He just knew there was something about it. So he took the bottle up, and after a quick rinse, it revealed the very familiar Guinness branding. So the bottle dates back to 1864. Yeah, so he contacted Guinness right away to share the discovery, and he only got the one bottle. He believes there might actually be more underneath the sand, and he actually plans to actually recover them if when the conditions allow. And there is a possibility that it's still drinkable, according to Guinness. The question is whether or not the seawater had actually gotten through the corks for the bottles. But seriously, 162 years old.
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3: Patio weather today, sunshine this morning, becoming sun and cloud throughout the day with a high 26, going to feel like 30 with the humidex. Getting cloudier overnight and falling to 13 this evening. Back to sunshine tomorrow, high 25.

0: Today's Best Country, Country 104.9, Shaboozy with Cowgirl. We got your news, weather, and sports coming up at the top of the hour at noon here. And following that, we've got your Throwback Thursday songs. And this week, we are featuring an artist who was actually a javelin star in university. 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
3: Good afternoon. I'm Fatty Giddy. Looks like backyard chickens are coming to Goderich. Town Council approved a bylaw change that will officially allow residents to keep backyard hens. While the change has been approved, residents or business owners have 20 days to appeal the amendment. Goderich Mayor Trevor Bazinet says he hopes residents will be neighborly if any disagreements happen when chickens are introduced to town. Looks like Canada may not avoid new tariffs from U.S. President Donald Trump. Sources say Canadian and American trade officials are not close to a deal, just days ahead of Trump's deadline this Wednesday to impose new 50% tariffs on Canadian goods. The U.S. is reportedly looking for preferential access to Canadian critical minerals. Heads up if you recently bought yogurt products from Costco. Health Canada is recalling Greek Gods honey yogurt and organic plain yogurt sold at Costco because they may contain mold. The recalled product can be returned to any Costco for a full refund. Oakville has become the first city in Ontario to impose a moratorium on new data centers. The city has entered a one-year moratorium on data centers, with officials saying they need to first study issues around noise, vibrations, and emissions. Mississauga is set to vote on a data center moratorium next month. And Marineland has started moving a new batch of whales outside of Canada. The six beluga whales were moved out of the park this week and transported to Pearson Airport, where they'll fly to Shedd Aquarium in Chicago and Georgia Aquarium in Atlanta. 11 belugas and 4 dolphins still remain at the park. Turning to sports, the Toronto Blue Jays look for the sweep tonight against the Boston Red Sox, which would be their first sweep in 2 months and 15 series. Their last sweep was against the Red Sox in mid-June. With just a month and a half until the postseason, the Jays are only a game and a half back of wildcard position. Max Scherzer starts tonight for Toronto. The NFL preseason kicks off today with 6 games. The AFC champion New England Patriots host Indianapolis. The Detroit Lions visit Cincinnati. Green Bay is at Pittsburgh. Houston is home to San Diego. Arizona takes on Las Vegas. Tennessee visits San Francisco. Meantime, week 11 of the CFL season kicks off tonight in Calgary, with the 4-5 Stampeders hosting 3-5 BC. And that's news and sports. The forecast is next.
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3: Sunshine today, becoming sun and cloud this afternoon with a mild high of 25. Getting cloudy overnight and falling to 13 this evening. Wrapping up the week tomorrow, more sunshine, high 25. It's 24 in Seaforth, 24 in Kingsbridge, 24 outside our studios in Goderich, feeling like 29 with the humidex factor. I'm Fatty Giddy. 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

0: Danny Tucker with Delta Dawn, today's Best Country, Country 104.9, and that is your Throwback Thursday songs featuring your artists for today. We had Tanya Tucker with Delta Dawn. Before that, Brad Paisley with Alcohol. Kicking us off, Garth Brooks, The Thunder Rolls. And it was Garth Brooks that was the javelin star. He went to Oklahoma State University on a track and field scholarship and competed in the javelin throw.
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8: The beach weather continuing this afternoon with a mix of sun and cloud, the high 25. Going to get cloudy overnight and fall to 13 this evening. For tomorrow, back to sunshine, high 25.

0: 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Kelsey Kulick, we cut him loose. Coming up at 12:40 here, a guy who got a bunch of free flights for years.
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0: Today's Best Country, Country 104.9. That's Shaboozy with a bar song. So air travel, I know, can be pretty expensive these days, but one guy from Toronto seems to have found a way to kind of avoid the cost of flights entirely. But the plan was far from legal. For years, this former flight attendant who used to work for a Canadian airline allegedly pretended to be a commercial pilot to travel for free, using false credentials to get these free flights. Now, the case certainly echoes, like, you know, that 2002 movie, you know, Catch Me If You Can, Leonardo DiCaprio, right? So the scheme spanned from January of 2020 all the way until last year, October of 2024. This guy used fictitious employee identification cards to obtain these free flights. Now, he was later arrested in Panama in 2025 last year, and he now faces up to 20 years in prison and a $250,000 U.S. fine. That would be around $348,000 for us. And also a term of supervised release. Yeah, big trouble.
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6: Patio weather today with sun and cloud and the high 25. Getting cloudy overnight and falling to 13 this evening. For tomorrow, more beach weather. Sunny, high 25.

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Today's Best Country, Country 104.9, Luke Bryan with One Margarita. Welcome to that 1 o'clock hour. You're hanging out here with Zach on this Thursday afternoon. Hope you're having a good one out there. Here's Jane Eagleson and Jake Worthington. Do it anyway.

0: 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Coming up at 1:30 here, the Sienese first ever hot sauce.
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7: The beach weather continuing this afternoon with a mix of sun and cloud, the high 25. Going to get cloudy overnight and fall to 13 this evening. For tomorrow, back to sunshine, high 25.

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1: Josh Ross with Scary Getting Sober, today's Best Country, Country 104.9. So everyone gets something different out of the exhibition. Whether you go for the rides, the games, or even the animal pavilion, or heck, even the outrageous eats, I'm pretty sure that's probably the most popular one. Like, who could forget about, you know, the ketchup and mustard soft serve from like a few years back, right? So this year, the X is spicing things up. It's launching its own signature hot sauce and pretty much putting it all over a series of different dishes at the event. It's manufactured by Hamilton Small Batch Hot Sauce Business, Tijuana Tom's House of Hot Sauce. And it's called the Sienese Sweet Heat. It's clocking in at a 3 out of 5 on the spicy scale. So I'm assuming that's got a bit of a kick for sure. Allegedly, it's a force to be reckoned with. Now, the hot sauce, it's actually going to be sold by the bottle for $12. It's exclusively at the Sienese new coffee and merchandise shop Drip. And you can also sample it before committing to a bottle.
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8: This duo from Ottawa consists of Erica Brighthill, who's a dynamic bilingual country singer-songwriter. Her influences include Shania Twain and Carrie Underwood. She shared the stage with everyone from Dallas Smith to the Rivertown Saints. The other half of this duo is Dan Petty, who, when he was younger, spent most of his time playing guitar with his buddies, working on, as he puts it, his hopeless hockey slap shot, and getting turned down by girls. Nowadays, he counts his influences as Brad Paisley, Dean Brody, and Kenny Chesney. Erica and Dan have joined together for their first duet ever. It's called What If I Did?

0: Andrew Hyatt with Megan Patrick. 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And coming up later on tonight at 6, we've got the Casey Clark Show. Casey Clark and Sasha, they're always bringing you that good stuff, the too easy trivia, Sasha's info dump, and more. 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
7: Patio weather today with sun and cloud and the high 25. Getting cloudy overnight and falling to 13 this evening. For tomorrow, more beach weather. Sunny, high 25.

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Today's Best Country, Country 104.9. You got Dusty Hill coming up at the next hour at 3. Here's John Party, Night Shift.

0: Morgan Wallen and Post Malone, I Ain't Coming Back. 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
3: The beach weather continuing this afternoon with a mix of sun and cloud, the high 25. Going to get cloudy overnight and fall to 13 this evening. For tomorrow, back to sunshine, high 25.

0: John Austin, What Do I Know? Today's Best Country, Country 104.9. This one is definitely going to shock you. So, a British woman's discovery of a quote-unquote enormous decades-old Mars bar has become an internet phenomenon and is, you know, prompting quite the discussion about shrinkflation. So, the old chocolate bar was 62.5 grams. So, 56% heavier than today's Mars bar, which is at 40 grams. Yeah, people are noticing that, you know, similar products, they are being sold in smaller packages. And definitely, like, we're seeing it practically almost every day. Something new that just got smaller.
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0: Megan Patrick with Safe Place to Break. Today's Best Country, Country 104.9. I'm Zach. That's it for me. Hope you have a fantastic rest of the day. I'm out of here. But hey, don't go away, though. We've got Dusty Hill coming up next at 3. He's going to keep you company on the drive home. All right here on today's Best Country, Country 104.9. Have a good one.
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7: Patio weather today with sun and cloud in the high 25. Getting cloudy overnight and falling to 13 this evening. For tomorrow, more beach weather. Sunny, high 25.

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We are rolling through nonstop country. That's Jason Aldean. Hello there. You're with Dusty, and this is Dean Brody on Country 104.9.

0: today's Best Country, Country 104.9. There's Morgan Wallen, Dusty Hill here. How are you? Hope you're having a great day. We've got your forecast coming up. Not bad, huh? Lots of sunshine. And also lots of great music coming up, too. 13th of August today. Let's find out what happened this date in history. 1961, construction of the Berlin Wall begins in East Germany. The wall stopped people from leaving East for the West. It stood for 28 years until it came down in November of 1989. 1967, Bonnie and Clyde, great film, directed by Arthur Penn, starring Warren Beatty and Faye Dunaway, is released. That's a classic. 1981, the last broadcast of The Waltons on television. It was the 221st episode. It ran from September of 1972 to June of 1981. Nine seasons. And August 13th, 1993, newly acquired Toronto Blue Jay outfielder Ricky Henderson pays teammate Turner Ward $25,000 to acquire his preferred uniform number, number 24. Henderson had been wearing number 14 for the first nine games, but he felt superstitious, claimed he was struggling to hit with it. The result? Well, he changed to 24, and immediately he came out of his slump. He remained a key piece of the Blue Jays lineup, and the team went on, as you remember, to win the 1993 World Series.
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3: The beach weather continuing this afternoon with a mix of sun and cloud, the high 25. Going to get cloudy overnight and fall to 13 this evening. For tomorrow, back to sunshine, high 25.

0: Tennille Towns on today's Best Country, Country 104.9. Dusty rolling right along. It's going to be a nice weekend. On Sunday, there's going to be a Hot Rods of Huron County cruise and car show at the Huron Fishing Game. Yeah, 8 till 2. Live music with Unframed and Jason Lamont. 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And other events for the kids, too. It's all the proceeds going to the Huron Special Olympics. It's a great cause. If you'd like to find out more, you can go to our website. 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
5: Tonight, a few clouds with a low of 15. Tomorrow, a mix of sun and cloud with a high of 27 and a UV index of 8 or very high. Saturday, sunshine with a high of 28. And Sunday, showers throughout the day with a high of 25.

0: Chesney, Uncle Cracker on today's Best Country. Country 104.9. I'm Dusty Hill. Nice day out there. Drive carefully. It's busy. A lot of people on holidays or something because, man, the traffic is busy out there. Take it easy. News coming up. Lots of great music, of course, later in the show. Entertainment news. We've got the top five things I bet you did not know. Actually, today is International Left-Handers Day. Top five famous people who were left-handed. There's a lot of famous people who are left-handed. But I'll give you a bit of a list coming up later on. And, of course, we'll take a look at celebrity birthdays as well. We got Tim and the Glory Boys coming up.
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2: It's 4 o'clock. Good afternoon. I'm Jill Charlebois. It seems like backyard chickens are coming closer to a reality in Goderich. Town Council approved a bylaw change that would allow residents to keep backyard hens. While the change has been approved, residents or business owners will have 20 days to appeal the amendment. Goderich Mayor Trevor Bazinet says that he hopes that residents will be neighborly if any disagreements happen when chickens are introduced to the town. Ontario's premier says that he was unaware of a PC party-funded trip to Jamaica that was used to survey former Liberal leader Bonnie Crombie. Premier Doug Ford said earlier today that he was unaware until Wednesday of the trip, which took place in 2023. According to reports, the Ontario Progressive Conservative Party spent nearly $3,000 in donor and taxpayer dollars on 2 5-star resorts in Jamaica, apparently to spy on Bonnie Crombie as a part of opposition research work. The trip allegedly took place 6 days after Crombie was named the leader of the opposition Liberals in December 2023, while she was on a 3-day vacation. Ford said at a news conference today that he does not approve of the alleged spying and spoke with his party members after the allegations came out yesterday. A man who has been wanted by Hamilton police for 35 years has been arrested by ICE agents in California. The 64-year-old man, identified as Charles Peter Ballone, was arrested in Santa Cruz by U.S. Immigration and Customs Enforcement. Ballone was wanted on a Canada-wide warrant since 1991 on 2 counts each of sexual assault and sexual interference. According to sources, he's currently in ICE custody pending removal proceedings. It looks like Canada may not be able to avoid new tariffs from U.S. President Donald Trump. Canada-U.S. Trade Minister Dominic LeBlanc is in Washington, D.C., along with Canada's chief trade negotiator Janice Charette, as new U.S. tariffs loom. Sources say that Canadian and American trade officials are not close to a deal, just days ahead of Trump's deadline this Wednesday to impose a new 50% tariff on Canadian goods. The U.S. is reportedly looking for preferential access to Canadian critical minerals. Oakville has become the first city in Ontario to impose a moratorium on new data centers. The city has enacted a 1-year moratorium on the centers, with officials saying that they first need to study issues surrounding noise, vibrations, and emissions. Mississauga is set to vote on data center moratorium next month. In sports, the BC Lions are in Calgary tonight to take on the Stampeders. BC is looking for its 3rd straight win, while the Stamps are hoping to bounce back from a loss to the Argos last week. In women's pro baseball, the Boston Hunters take on the New York Heights this evening in Springfield, Illinois. And 3 games in the WNBA tonight, with Connecticut home to Atlanta, the Sparks visit the Liberty, and the Aces host Washington. That's a look at news and sports. The weather's next.
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2: Tonight, a few clouds with a low of 15. Tomorrow, a mix of sun and cloud with a high of 27 and a UV index of 8 or very high. Saturday, sunshine with a high of 28. And Sunday, showers throughout the day with a high of 25.
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2: In Goderich, the average gas price is 159.6 cents a liter. In Seaforth, the average price is 158.5. In Bayfield, 159.9.

0: Langley on Country 104.9. I'm Dusty Hill. Forecast coming up. Nice day. Actually, it's supposed to be a nice weekend, too. Details on that on the way. Let's see who's having a birthday today. 13th of August, Shane Corson, great hockey player. Montreal, Edmonton, St. Louis, Toronto, Dallas. A great career. But he battled a couple of things. Ulcerative colitis, which is not a fun disease. And also panic attacks as well. Even so, he had a great career. Shane Corson, 60 today. Actor, announcer, radio personality, former wrestler, Danny Bonaducci. Danny Partridge and the Partridge Family. Yeah, he's 67 today. Wow. Hockey Hall of Famer Bobby Clark. 15 years with Philadelphia. Went on to be an executive, of course. A member of the 1972 team that took on the Russians. One of the best hockey players of all time. Bobby Clark is 77 today. And Tal Bachman, who's he? He's the son of Randy Bachman. He's a singer, songwriter, and guitarist. He had a big hit with She's So High. Came out in 1999. Tal Bachman is 58 today.
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7: Tonight, a few clouds with a low of 15. Tomorrow, a mix of sun and cloud with a high of 27 and a UV index of 8 or very high. Saturday, sunshine with a high of 28. And Sunday, showers throughout the day with a high of 25.

0: got a beer in my hand. That's Luke Bryan on Country 104.9. Time for the top five things I bet you did not know. It's International Left-Handers Day today, so I got the top five most famous left-handed people. I asked the internet to give me this, and here's the list they came up with. Number five, Jimi Hendrix, legendary guitarist, of course, famously played a right-handed Fender Stratocaster strung upside down for his left hand. He's in at number five. Number four, Albert Einstein, world-renowned theoretical physicist, one of the best minds in all the world. Left-handed, Paul McCartney, of course, Beatles, bass player, great singer-songwriter, left-handed. Barack Obama, the 44th president of the United States, left-handed. A bunch of U.S. presidents have been left-handed. I'll go through that list in a second. And Leonardo da Vinci, famous Italian Renaissance artist and inventor, painted the Mona Lisa. He naturally wrote and painted with his left hand. He also used mirror writing. He would write from right to left across the page, and the only way to read it would be to look in a mirror. How do you do that? I don't know. Some other famous lefties, Bill Clinton, Ronald Reagan, George H.W. Bush. Yeah. Let's see who else. Tesla, the inventor and engineer, left-handed. Lady Gaga, Keanu Reeves, Canadian boy. Julia Roberts, Oprah Winfrey, Tom Cruise, Angelina Jolie, LeBron James, Babe Ruth, all left-handed.
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7: Tonight, a few clouds with a low of 15. Tomorrow, a mix of sun and cloud with a high of 27 and a UV index of 8 or very high. Saturday, sunshine with a high of 28, and Sunday, showers throughout the day with a high of 25.

0: On Ringling on today's Best Country, Country 104.9, rolling along. News coming up. Lots of great music still to come. We'll check gas prices next hour and also have your entertainment news. I mentioned International Left-Handers Day just a few minutes ago. Did you know approximately 12.8% of people in Canada are left-handed? It translates to about 5.2 million Canadians. And Canada has one of the highest rates of left-handedness in all the world. The average around the world is about 10%. We're close to 13%. Canada's high rate is attributed to a social climate that does not pressure children to switch hands, unlike countries with cultural stigmas. Now, when I was growing up, they had those desks that you could only write on the right side. So people who were left-handed had a bit of a problem there, but natural left-handedness sits at around 13%, as I mentioned. Nearly 30 to 60% of Canadians, anywhere from 30 to 60% of Canadians, swing golf clubs or shoot hockey sticks or swing baseball bats from the left side, even though they're right-handed. I have my hand up right now because I do the same thing.
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3: It's 5 o'clock. Good afternoon. I'm Jill Charlebois. It seems like backyard chickens are coming closer to a reality in Goderich. Town Council approved a bylaw change that would allow residents to keep backyard hens. While the change has been approved, residents or business owners will have 20 days to appeal the amendment. Goderich Mayor Trevor Bazinet says that he hopes that residents will be neighborly if any disagreements happen when chickens are introduced to the town. A man who has been wanted by Hamilton police for 35 years has been arrested by ICE agents in California. The 64-year-old man, identified as Charles Peter Ballone, was arrested in Santa Cruz by U.S. Immigration and Customs Enforcement. Ballone was wanted on a Canada-wide warrant since 1991 on two counts of sexual assault and sexual interference. According to sources, he's currently in ICE custody pending removal proceedings. Ontario's premier says that he was unaware of a PC party-funded trip to Jamaica that was used to survey former Liberal leader Bonnie Crombie. Premier Doug Ford said earlier today that he was unaware until Wednesday of the trip, which took place in 2023. According to reports, the Ontario Progressive Conservative Party spent nearly $3,000 in donor and taxpayer dollars on two five-star resorts in Jamaica, apparently to spy on Bonnie Crombie as a part of opposition research work. The trip allegedly took place 6 days after Crombie was named the leader of the opposition Liberals in December 2023 while she was on a three-day vacation. Ford said at a news conference today that he does not approve of the alleged spying and spoke with his party members after the allegations came out yesterday. Oakville has become the first city in Ontario to impose a moratorium on new data centers. The city has enacted a one-year moratorium on the centers, with officials saying that they first need to study issues surrounding noise, vibrations, and emissions. Mississauga is set to vote on data center moratorium next month. It looks like Canada may not be able to avoid new tariffs from U.S. President Donald Trump. Canada-U.S. Trade Minister Dominic LeBlanc is in Washington, D.C., along with Canada's chief trade negotiator Janice Charette, as new U.S. tariffs loom. Sources say that Canadian and American trade officials are not close to a deal, just days ahead of Trump's deadline this Wednesday to impose a new 50% tariff on Canadian goods. The U.S. is reportedly looking for preferential access to Canadian critical minerals. In sports, the BC Lions are in Calgary tonight to take on the Stampeders. BC is looking for its third straight win, while the Stamps are hoping to bounce back from a loss to the Argos last week. In women's pro baseball, the Boston Hunters take on the New York Heights this evening in Springfield, Illinois. And three games in the WNBA tonight, with Connecticut home to Atlanta. The Sparks visit the Liberty, and the Aces host Washington. That's a look at news and sports. The weather's next.
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3: Tonight, a few clouds with a low of 15. Tomorrow, a mix of sun and cloud with a high of 27 and a UV index of 8 or very high. Saturday, sunshine with a high of 28. And Sunday, showers throughout the day with a high of 25.
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0: Dumb and Stupid. There's Shania on today's Best Country, Country 104.9. Do drive carefully. Busy, busy, busy out there. Speaking of driving, we'll take a look at gas prices here in a second. Also, we'll take a look at the weather forecast. It's supposed to be sunny and warm for the next couple of days. Oh, that's terrible. Yeah. Got to hang out at the beach? That would be awful.
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2: 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In Seaforth, the average price is 158.5. 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

Fandy in the morning and today's best country all day. It's Country 104.9, Zach McPhee. I'm Dusty Hill. Time for the Fast Five Entertainment News. Number five, the late, great Eddie Van Halen actually contributed to Back to the Future. That movie came out in 1985. In the scene where Marty McFly dresses in a radiation suit, The Future, that movie came out in 1985. In the scene where Marty McFly dresses in a radiation suit and blasts heavy guitar noise into a sleeping George McFly.

0: 27. Number three, production has begun on Grown Ups 3 with Adam Sandler coming back. Also, Kevin James, Chris Rock, David Spade, Salma Hayek, Maya Rudolph, and Rob Schneider, more than 13 years after the last film. Number two, the John Wick franchise, seemingly ready to move on without Keanu Reeves. The release of its next spin-off movie, Kane, based on Donnie Yen's character, was introduced to... That character we introduced in John Wick Chapter 4. It's been confirmed that Reeves will not have a role in this movie. It's the first John Wick movie that does not feature John Wick. And finally, sci-fi fans hold the late Bill Paxton in high esteem. Great actor, but not just because of his undeniable acting chops. He's also the only actor, get this now, the only actor to play characters who were killed on screen by the Terminator, an alien, and Predator. There's trivia.
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4: Tonight, a few clouds with a low of 15. Tomorrow, a mix of sun and cloud with a high of 27 and a UV index of 8 or very high. Saturday, sunshine with a high of 28. And Sunday, showers throughout the day with a high of 25.

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0: Chevrolet, Dustin Lynch on today's Best Country, Country 104.9. You know, we got a win sticker. Did you know that? 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They're going to have a barbecue. And also tomorrow, Friday, August 14th, 2 till 4, you can get your stickers at Blue Horizon Leisure Scapes. That's just off Highway 8 between Goderich and Clinton.
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6: Tonight, a few clouds with a low of 15. Tomorrow, a mix of sun and cloud with a high of 27 and a UV index of 8 or very high. Saturday, sunshine with a high of 28. And Sunday, showers throughout the day with a high of 25.

0: Goodman on today's Best Country, Country 93. I must go. News is on the way. And then it's Casey Clark in with more great music. It was a great day today. It's going to be a nice day tomorrow. We got a nice stretch of weather coming up. Somebody on the World Wide Web posted this, the definition of a perfect summer day. A perfect summer day is when the sun is shining, there's a nice breeze off the lake, the birds are singing, and the lawnmower is broken.
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2: Late summer nights. Or early summer mornings. There's a McDonald's drive-thru for that. Now open 24 hours in Goderich, Grand Bend, and Kincardine. From now until Labor Day. So when you get that quarter past three quarter pounder with cheese craving, or that I'm up, where's my coffee feeling, McDonald's drive-thru has you covered. 24 hours a day until Labor Day in Goderich, Grand Bend, and Kincardine.

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2: It's 6 o'clock. Good evening. I'm Jill Charlebois. It seems like backyard chickens are coming closer to a reality in Goderich. Town Council approved a bylaw change that would allow residents to keep backyard hens. While the change has been approved, residents or business owners will have 20 days to appeal the amendment. Goderich Mayor Trevor Bazinet says that he hopes that residents will be neighborly if any disagreements happen when chickens are introduced to the town. Ontario's premier says that he was unaware of a PC party-funded trip to Jamaica that was used to survey former Liberal leader Bonnie Crombie. Premier Doug Ford said earlier today that he was unaware until Wednesday of the trip, which took place in 2023. According to reports, the Ontario Progressive Conservative Party spent nearly $3,000 in donor and taxpayer dollars on 2 5-star resorts in Jamaica, apparently to spy on Bonnie Crombie as a part of opposition research work. The trip allegedly took place 6 days after Crombie was named the leader of the opposition Liberals in December 2023 while she was on a 3-day vacation. Ford said at a news conference today that he does not approve of the alleged spying and spoke with his party members after the allegations came out yesterday. A man who has been wanted by Hamilton police for 35 years has been arrested by ICE agents in California. The 64-year-old man, identified as Charles Peter Ballone, was arrested in Santa Cruz by U.S. Immigration and Customs Enforcement. Ballone was wanted on a Canada-wide warrant since 1991 on 2 counts each of sexual assault and sexual interference. According to sources, he's currently in ICE custody pending removal proceedings. It looks like Canada may not be able to avoid new tariffs from U.S. President Donald Trump. Canada-U.S. Trade Minister Dominic LeBlanc is in Washington, D.C., along with Canada's chief trade negotiator Janice Charette, as new U.S. tariffs loom. Sources say that Canadian and American trade officials are not close to a deal, just days ahead of Trump's deadline this Wednesday to impose a new 50% tariff on Canadian goods. The U.S. is reportedly looking for preferential access to Canadian critical minerals. Oakville has become the first city in Ontario to impose a moratorium on new data centers. The city has enacted a 1-year moratorium on the centers, with officials saying that they first need to study issues surrounding noise, vibrations, and emissions. Mississauga is set to vote on data center moratorium next month. In sports, the BC Lions are in Calgary tonight to take on the Stampeders. BC is looking for its 3rd straight win, while the Stamps are hoping to bounce back from a loss to the Argos last week. In women's pro baseball, the Boston Hunters take on the New York Heights this evening in Springfield, Illinois. And 3 games in the WNBA tonight, with Connecticut home to Atlanta, the Sparks visit the Liberty, and the Aces host Washington. That's a look at news and sports. The weather's next.
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2: Tonight, a few clouds with a low of 15. Tomorrow, a mix of sun and cloud with a high of 27 and a UV index of 8 or very high. Saturday, sunshine with a high of 28. And Sunday, showers throughout the day with a high of 25.
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0: Good to have you here. It's 1-800-990-2448. On the way, it's the good stuff. It's a great feeling story. A student volunteering during summer break.
4: What?
0: This is, who are you?
4: Yeah, no kidding. Take a break.
0: Come on. It's a wonderful story. We'll get to that. 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
4: Mm-hmm. Love their vanity plates in this place.
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0: And his prof, who has been behind all of this, said Justin has found a unique way of making contact with these teens that make learning English a bit more accessible.
1: Yes.
0: And realistic.
1: Yeah.
0: More so than anybody else before him has ever done in that time span. Again, it's only 4 weeks.
1: Yeah, you got to do a lot in 4 weeks. And it's good to do as many practical things
0: that,
1: as you
0: right?
1: can when you're learning a new language.
0: You can only, you know, Duolingo can only get you so far.
1: Oh, man. And sometimes the sentences that you have to construct on Duolingo are things that you would never say. But you
0: never
1: do need to know how to go to the bathroom or to ask someone how they are, right?
0: Directions. How about that?
1: Yes, exactly.
0: Justin Dunn, we see you, my friend. Well done, Justin Dunn.
1: Yeah.
0: I like that. Well, listen, if you have some good stuff, let's celebrate it. You can contact us through our website.
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5: Tonight, a few clouds with a low of 15. Tomorrow, a mix of sun and cloud with a high of 27 and a UV index of 8 or very high. Saturday, sunshine with a high of 28. And Sunday, showers throughout the day with a high of 25.

0: Matt and Fatty in the morning, and today's best country throughout the day. Country 104.9. We found out that Saskatchewan over-indexes vanity plates, more vanity plates per capita in the province of Saskatchewan than in anywhere else.
1: They love their vanity plates. I think you made a good point earlier about, I think it's all Rough Rider stuff.
0: I just don't know how many times you can say, go Riders.
1: No, I agree.
0: You know what I mean?
1: Yeah. And as someone who has lived in Saskatchewan, saw vanity plates all the time, and most of them were some type of Rough Rider, melon head, green.
0: Could you imagine the OG that has the vanity plate that says Go Riders
1: registered
0: as Go Riders?
1: Are you allowed to pass that down generation to generation?
0: That's a great question. You know what? I'm going to ask Daryl over at Motor Vehicles Branch in Regina, see what he says.
1: I would be interested to know who got that plate.
0: That would be awesome.
1: Man, so lucky. That's like getting the first email address of something that you really
0: like. Yeah, I know. Yes. Like Rider Forever.
1: Yes. Yeah, or like Forever.
0: Rider, the number four, Ev.
1: Yep. Mm-hmm. Man, that's great.
0: Oh, yeah, man. Yeah, I mean, really, how many times can you say Go Riders? That's ridiculous. That's so ridiculous. Okay, Trace, we're asking you, if you're going to put a vanity plate together, what would it say?
2: Everything goes up from here.
0: Oh!
2: I don't know.
1: That's a really long license plate.
0: Yeah, but I mean, we could figure it out.
2: Everything goes up.
0: Everything goes up.
1: And you don't need vowels.
0: No.
1: We'll squish it all together.
0: EVGOUP.
1: That's it.
2: There you go.
0: Yeah. Done.
2: There you go.
0: Maybe that's my next calling, doing vanity plates.
1: Can you imagine? What a talent.
2: You have a talent for that.
0: Yeah, no, don't I? Yeah. Yeah, I'm going to quit all the bright lights and microphones around here to open up my own.
1: Condensing your long phrases into vanity plate.
0: Yeah, my
1: shop.
0: Own vanity plate creation shop. What an idiot.
1: Great.
0: Okay, Trace. Well, listen, it's good to hear from you. We hope things are well, and we appreciate you listening.
2: All right, you take care.
0: Okay,
1: thanks.
0: See you, Tracy. Bye.
1: Bye.
2: Thanks. Bye.
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1: If you just popped in, we're talking about vanity plates and per capita Saskatchewan over-indexes on vanity plates. Most vanity plates anywhere in Canada.
2: Yeah, it was one of the first things I noticed when I lived in Saskatchewan. Like every car that drove by me had I love cats, go riders go. Everyone had
1: jarhead.
2: Yeah. Everyone had vanity plates. It was wild.
1: Now, why do you think I have a vanity plate?
2: Okay, so am I allowed to say some of your license
1: plate? Sure, why not? I don't know.
2: Okay. So your name is Casey.
1: Yeah.
2: And you have two letters on, like, the beginning. Uh-huh. It says KC and then some numbers.
1: Yeah, yeah.
2: So I actually, my partner pointed it out when he saw your truck. He was like, oh, I didn't realize KC had vanity plates. And I was like, I didn't realize that either.
1: Yeah, I didn't realize it either.
2: And it's, I mean, I get that it's not being like, KC is the best or whatever. Even that'd be pretty nice vanity plate.
1: Yeah, it would be, hey. Let me work on that. But it was by accident. Ish.
2: So what happened?
1: Well, I went into the motor vehicles place. I had to get new plates because I hit a deer.
2: Oh, no.
1: And not purposely, like, right?
2: Of course.
1: It ripped my front plate off. And so they're like, well, you're lucky you didn't rip your back plate on. Because at the time, that's where you had your stickers and stuff like that.
2: Right.
1: So anywho, they said, here are your choices. And the woman was really cute. I mean, she... You know what I mean? She's being
2: sweet.
1: Cute.
2: Yeah, yeah, yeah.
1: Okay. So, oh, jeez. Okay, what does she look like? No, I mean, getting wrapped up in that. No, she was being really cute. Where she knew who we were and said, hey, you got to take this
2: one.
1: Yeah,
2: yeah, yeah.
1: And I'm like, you know what? Fine, sure.
2: Like, and it is cute. It's KC.
1: Yeah. But then there's a bunch of numbers.
2: I don't know.
1: I didn't think anything of it. I guess now it does. You're right. Okay.
2: It's like a half vanity plate. Okay?
1: Yeah. Melissa, what would yours say?
3: Well, mine would be something nautical, so like anchors away.
2: Oh, I like that.
1: Anchors away.
2: That's great. And why would it be nautical? I'm assuming you're into that.
3: I'm in the Navy.
2: Okay. There it is.
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8: Tonight, a few clouds with a low of 15. Tomorrow, a mix of sun and cloud with a high of 27 and a UV index of 8 or very high. Saturday, sunshine with a high of 28, and Sunday, showers throughout the day with a high of 25.

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0: 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We're going to play another round of Minute to Win It. 10 questions. 60 seconds. 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
4: Ooh, so you can't say pass, okay? 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

0: An orange one? 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
8: Tonight, a few clouds with a low of 15. Tomorrow, a mix of sun and cloud with a high of 27 and a UV index of 8 or very high. Saturday, sunshine with a high of 28. And Sunday, showers throughout the day with a high of 25.

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like me. When you're feeding that jukebox, stick to the rock, stay away from the done and wrong songs a 3-4 time. 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
1: We're trying to help out our friend Denise, who listens to the show. There's a wedding in the family. Her oldest daughter is getting married. Her youngest daughter is upset because she's not been picked.
2: Yeah, the oldest daughter decided that her best friend of 15 years will be the maid of honor. And the youngest sister, it sounds like that's all they have. Like it's a two sibling family.
1: Yeah.
2: The youngest sister's like, hello, what about me? Why can't I be your maid of honor? And yeah, there's obviously some issues as they're planning this wedding.
1: When we got married, my wife, Susie Cuse, who I adore and love, is my reason for breathing. She is one of four daughters, and her maid of honor was her... She's the youngest.
2: Yeah.
1: So the second youngest was, Carol was her maid of honor.
2: Okay, because they would have been the closest growing up.
1: Yeah, totally.
2: I still think that would be really hard to have to pick one sister out of three.
1: Yeah, well, you know, we all can't be maid of honors,
2: no,
1: I guess.
2: No, I know. And no one was upset.
1: No, no, I don't think so.
2: Completely understood. No way.
1: No, she had, how many did she have? Three, four, five, six in that side of the wedding party, and I think I had two.
2: And like none of your brothers, right?
1: No, my older brother, Kelly.
2: Okay, yeah, there we go.
1: Yeah, but just him.
2: So I do understand not picking your sister if you didn't really grow up that close. But if like you shared a bedroom and you're a year and a half or a couple years apart, how could you not pick her as your maid of honor?
1: Because I'm in my late 20s and I'm not 15 anymore. You know, these kind of those things, you know?
2: Yeah, I don't know.
1: Yeah, I know. You don't like this
2: at
1: all.
2: I don't like it at all.
1: Don't like it at all. Melissa, what do you think?
3: No, because that actually happened to me.
1: Oh, okay.
2: Oh, and you were totally fine with it?
3: I was fine with it.
2: Okay. What was the reason for you not being in the bridal party or standing right next to your sibling?
3: Mostly because I just don't like the attention.
2: Okay, yeah. I guess that
1: Got
2: goes
1: it.
2: For some people. Yeah, they
1: Got
2: or
1: it.
2: They'd rather not have the pressure, too.
1: Oh, and the responsibility?
2: Yeah.
1: Like, get out of here. No way.
3: Yeah, no.
1: You know what? I've never been a best man at a wedding.
2: Oh, no way.
1: And you know what? And I'm fine with it.
3: I've been a bridesmaid. But I'm okay if I don't have to be a maid of honor.
1: Yeah, me too.
2: It's fun.
1: I'm okay if I never, ever become a maid of honor. Like, I am so fine
2: so
1: with
2: good.
1: That. I am so fine.
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1: Our friend Denise contacted us, who listens to the show. Exciting time in the fam. One of her daughters getting married, but the other daughter doesn't like it.
2: So the daughter getting married decided that she wanted her maid of honor to be her bestie of like 15 years, I guess. And I understand this. The younger sister is like, excuse me, we're flesh and blood. She wanted to be the maid of honor.
1: Right.
2: And now the sisters are fighting for obvious reasons.
1: How can you say anything to your sister for not picking you? Like, how can you say anything? It's her wedding.
2: But your sisters.
1: Yeah, yeah.
2: Like, how could you not pick your sister to be your maid of honor? Unless, like, I get there's different situations in every family. Mm-hmm. If maybe there was a huge age difference and, you know, you didn't really grow up together, then I sort of get that. But if you're, you know, within a few years of each other, okay, like, real quick, your daughters, if your oldest Maggie got married, she would have Macy as her maid of honor, right?
1: I don't know.
2: Really?
1: I don't know. Not for sure.
2: No way.
1: Yeah.
2: Oh,
1: Not for sure.
2: I would just think it'd be a slam dunk. Like, I was my sister's maid of honor. If I ever got married, she would 100% be my maid of honor, unless something really bad happened the next little while. But yeah, I think that just makes the most sense.
1: Wow. Nikki, what do you think?
3: Well, my kids wouldn't have each other as bridesmaids or maid of honors or whatever.
2: Right. They wouldn't? Yeah. Why not?
3: Well, because they've got closer friends, right? See?
1: This is what
2: closer I was saying. Friends than blood?
1: Yeah, yeah, 100%.
3: Oh, yeah.
1: Yeah.
2: That does not make sense to me.
1: See, that? Yeah, this crosses the line with Sash. For sure it does.
2: If my sister wouldn't have asked me to be her maid of honor, I don't even want to think about that.
3: Yeah.
1: I get it. We get it.
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9: Tonight, a few clouds with a low of 15. Tomorrow, a mix of sun and cloud with a high of 27 and a UV index of 8 or very high. Saturday, sunshine with a high of 28. And Sunday, showers throughout the day with a high of 25.
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6: This duo from Ottawa consists of Erica Brighthill, who's a dynamic bilingual country singer-songwriter. Her influences include Shania Twain and Carrie Underwood. She shared the stage with everyone from Dallas Smith to the Rivertown Saints. The other half of this duo is Dan Petty, who, when he was younger, spent most of his time playing guitar with his buddies, working on, as he puts it, his hopeless hockey slapshot, and getting turned down by girls. Nowadays, he counts his influences as Brad Paisley, Dean Brody, and Kenny Chesney. Erica and Dan have joined together for their first duet ever. It's called What If I Did?

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